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1: Afternoon, it is Mikey Ian, the Throwback Lunch on your Monday, Arvo, halfway through the working day already, and wow, what a lineup. Francis Dunnery, Silverchair, Run DMC, J-Lo, and we're going to kick it off right now from 1983, Big Country. It's the Throwback Lunch on air now while you're on your lunch break at 91.1 Hot FM with the home of the biggest hits and the best throwbacks.

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Belinda Carlisle. We'll scroll back to 1989. I'm going to do that for you in 3.5 minutes. Noah Kahan, The Great Divide, now at Hot.

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3: 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Hot Family 1300 468 911. It's back to my turn for unpopular opinion this week. And I'm putting it out there that not wearing shoes at the shops is gross.

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1: We're at the shops.
2: We are at the shops. Hot Family 1300 468 911. It's back to my turn for unpopular opinion this week. And I'm putting it out there that not wearing shoes at the shops is gross. I'm not talking just popping into your LaCorda store for milk and bread or even just popping into a servo. Ideally, pop on a pair of thongs, but I'm seeing more and more often at our major shopping centres, our Sunshine Plazas, our Kiwanis shopping worlds,

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2: You know, I've moved house recently. 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It has those jets that you press and you can swim laps and it pushes you away.
3: Yes. I just imagine Susie O'Neill in one of those.
2: Exactly. Like, Susie must have one. It's very cool. I'd hate to think how much electricity it's using every time the kids go, let's put the jets on.
3: And it's think of the mortgage, kids.
2: So with a pool, though, I noticed, so we moved in, we're like, how good this

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0: 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Yeah, a little bit cheeky, a little bit naughty. 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
1: In ancient Greece, in the early Olympics, all the competitors competed naked. 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
1: Well, because you think about those early Olympics, Albie, one of the main events was wrestling. 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
1: How good is it?
0: It is actually really, really cool. So
1: I was so happy to hear last week's winner on the Friday. She was emotional. And $5,000's a lot, right? That whacks out a credit card. 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And
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1: Nice.
0: So hallelujah. 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
1: I'm going.
0: Are you going?
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0: Excellent.
1: It's going to be huge.
0: Oh, that's going to... Say hi to the crew for
1: me. I will. 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Yeah, the local film industry is alive and well.
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4: G'day, look out for some debris. Southbound Mooloola River Bridge is a crossover towards the Nicklin Way Minyama. Just starting to build inbound through Mountain Creek on the Sunshine Motorway now. A little bit of traffic, Maroochydore Road through Kunda Park. Not too bad through Little Mount on Caloundra Road. And heading down to Brizzy on the Bruce, slowing up through Burpengary and through North Lakes. It's about 10 to 15 minutes. 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
5: 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My name is Sam, and I'm getting divorced.

0: 91.1 Hot FM. It is Sam and Ash. Good morning. It's 7:02. Hey, we've got some facts coming up very, very soon. But don't forget, the $20,000 Workspace Invaders is on. It's happening.
1: We've given away $15,000 prize already to a very emotional winner who, I forgot that it was going to the individual. For some reason, I thought it was going to the business.
0: No, you've got to start attending
1: those meetings.
0: Yeah, start attending those promo meetings.
1: Well, you could pass on better notes just quietly.
0: Excuse me. Just because if you don't rock up to a meeting because it's got no catering.
1: Hey,
0: doesn't mean that you shouldn't rock up to the meeting.
1: Excuse me. It's ebbs and flows, swings and roundabouts. You come to work without breakfast. Who looks after you?
0: Okay. You looked after me.
1: Okay. I don't attend meetings. I just expect a little bit of info.
0: Okay.
1: A little bit of info.
0: from me who attends the meetings. Yeah. Okay.
1: Because you're diligent.
0: Do you know what? You're right, actually. Right. You bring me pies of a morning.
1: See?
0: I'll give you the info.
1: So, okay. If you

0: worst case scenario after a sickening head and neck injury in yesterday's 8-point win over the Pies. Meantime, no Taylor Walker for the Crows this week after his one-match ban was upheld at the tribunal. Stephen Crichton's been ruled out of the Blues Origin squad for Game 2 just hours after being named. And Kayleigh McEwen will forego a likely gold medal at the Com Games after being forced to pull out of the 200 IM at the Aussie swim trials because of illness. That's the latest news and sport.
1: Sport.
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4: Good morning, it is 8:07. Sam, I have seen the most spectacular post.
8: Right.
4: I think I've seen it a very long time on the Sunshine Coast Community Board.
8: Okay.
4: It was wonderful. 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
8: I'm
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4: Yeah. It's Sam and Ash waking you the fun up on a Tuesday morning. It is 8:07. Good morning.